0: N94.5.
1: Laut in die Stadt.
2: Hello, boys and girls. My name is Fat Lip, and this is my friend, Sammy the Salmon.
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0: polluted water can kill both baby salmon that are developing and the adult salmon that are on their way to spawn.
1: Wow, what a shame. 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

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But that time when I puked up on the doorstep and you told me I was a monster, and now I'm

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At the end. At the end. Verses like some Fred Sanford said. Skits like, is he dead? While Shameek really laying in the street. 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

0: Die Frühschicht. Mit Franzi Sprinzel und Laila Mikli.
1: Did you sleep with your teacher?
2: Mr. Wilson?
1: Mr. Wilson.
2: No, I did.
1: Yes, you did.
2: No, I did.
1: Just stop.
0: Auf M94.5.

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Money, I'ma make you look dirty. 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Heard them pigs in New York, don't fuck with me. Sheeple. Keep it transparent, y'all.

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Fooled you twice, I gave my all. Made you wear the bravest face and save your tears for rainy days. Pull up fast and love you slow and hopes it takes the pain away. I was wrong like broken clocks, I'm probably right like twice a day. 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You roll the dice, I hate them. Guess who games, who loved you first? The hardest words I had to say. I felt that fear, it's all I know. Felt that fear, I'm all I know.

Facebook photos. Thought I was cool then. Smoked joints at lunchtime. That's why I went to school then. Probably fucked my head though. Find it hard to let go. I done Christmas shifts at Sainsbury's, paper round and Tesco. 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Tryna not white out. I miss my old school friends, but I don't have time now. 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

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The doctor phrased it differently, but in between the lines he said his time is over. Imagine the barista coming up to him. Sorry, sir, can I bring you another drink? Yeah, my week was tough, so could you please do some latte art to cheer me up? Say less. And as he left, the thoughts were kicking in again. Maybe he should have been a different man. Maybe what he's feeling now is what it's really about. It would be easier if he didn't pick the easy route. He should have told his son he loved him. He should have seen his mom more often. He shouldn't have left his family for this job in London. He should have been a different man.

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1: Well, it's the angelic man, relic clan, repellent, my plan, parent man. Your scripts withstand bullets, flashing like a Japan tourist. We command pure hits, why you cramming? Now understand these contraband lyrics. My fam submits to praise, five times.

You always said that you'd met and fell in love at the circus, and that's why you loved animals so much. So much so that you bought a big dog with little ears and called it Dumbo, which was a joke that got less and less funny every time. But obviously you brought the dog along that night when you showed up otherwise alone to my dinner party, having already rung ahead to ensure that all of my dishes had been prepared in a completely nut-free environment, now quipping that it was for the sake of your imaginary husband, because several years on from the wedding that none of us were invited to, we still hadn't met him, even though you always said he was coming, before suddenly he couldn't make it because he worked away a lot with work, but mainly because he didn't really exist. And you broke down in tears in my kitchen, certain he was seeing somebody else. How reckless we'd all been to tolerate your fabricated reality, but until then I didn't have a guts to put an end to the ever-maddening scenes. So with a solemn nod and totemic silence, I walked over to the cupboard where I kept the snacks, took a pinch of dry roasted dust from the loose peg bag, sprinkled it into the upturned palms of your trembling hands and said, "If you just rub some of this round the rim of his can, then no one will know, but we'll all understand." It takes real guts to fake being nuts, and it takes real nuts to break fake guts.

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Give it to his most at Amahita. 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
1: Well, let's keep it simple.
0: But our life is complex.
1: But just as long as we connect.
0: So we can move towards the next.
1: Just so we can move towards the future.
0: But the future is us.
1: Trust me, it's us. In a circle.
0: Man, woman, and child.
1: The nucleus.
0: The beginning.
1: Take it back to the beginning.